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0: 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Yay.
1: This is a song about a man who was kind of like my grandfather. He was really my grandmother's boyfriend. His name is Jack Prigg. This is a song called Desperados Waiting for a Train.

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1: This one came to me. It was on the first Dylan album. It's the one I fell in love with the most. So I've known it since my teens. And I was driving in northern Minnesota on the road in the middle of February, and it looked like Fargo, you know. What in the hell are you doing on the road this time of year anyway? And there was a sign that was half covered in ice that said, Hibbing, Minnesota, 12 miles. And I got, the song came into my mind, and I could not rest until I got a guitar, learned it, and taught it to them, and here it is.

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1: 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And it gave me a sense of seeing the Nile and water and all the view.
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0: rock.nk forward slash moilere kautaurihelka toka hako atuia e he tau te ngāwe mai community koe Tongan Creator.
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1: Flooding can happen anytime. 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A few minutes now can help save stress later. Stay ahead of the storm and keep your loved ones safe. 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
1: 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Sanganatham, focusing on arts and literature with music, interviews and commentary.
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1: 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Anbin Kuril is our next program, also in the Tamil language. 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
2: 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And going to the mountain, it gave me a sense of where I come from in southern Sudan. And it gave me a sense of seeing the Nile and water and all the view.
3: I see all these things like beautiful flowers that I see back in the island. Fruits and vegetables.
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5: 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I live here from the last long time, so I love it.

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0: Would you like to know more about your own self, your surroundings, and the universe? 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